was watching this TikTok the other day. This is my favorite thing to do. There's a sibling duo on there that reacts to music they've never heard before. And they, you know, outside of a genre they don't really listen to. And they react for the first time. And they don't listen to country music, so there's a lot of country songs that they react and review to. These are like adults now. And my favorite is like they did Goodbye Earl by the Chicks. They didn't realize it was a song about like murder. Like, you know what I'm saying? And so they did this next song I'm going to play for you, and they were vibing. They're like harmonizing. They're musically talented. It was really fun to watch them enjoying this song until it got to the part where they're like, he laid his like motorcycle down out where the wild, we buried him where the wild things are, and they were crying, sobbing. Here it is now, and it's on Country Nights. Crank her up.

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1: All right, Susie, on the show today, we've been talking about life skills we have that we are not sure the next generation is going to carry on with. What's that for you?
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1: Girl, I know.
2: Sewing a button on, yeah. 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I think it's going to be a dying trade, tailoring, for sure.
1: I wonder if they still teach it in high school. Like, I know home ec doesn't really exist anymore, but I remember at least, like, having hospitality. Yeah. I wonder if sewing is still a part of schools.
2: I don't think so. My son is in high school, and my daughter went through high school, and there's, like, no home economics. Not like when I was in high school. So,
1: you mean to tell me I got to teach them this too on top of how
2: to live? Exactly.
1: Susie, I love it.

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Yes. The legend, David Lee Murphy, Dust on the Bottle, one of his classics on Country Nights. Hey, it's Sam. You know, whenever I play that song, I got to remind you, if you ever have the chance to scoop up a ticket to go see David Lee Murphy in concert, do it. Do it. Buy the ticket. I mean, yes, he's got some bangers we all look forward to, but he does this thing in his set where he stops down and he does a medley of songs that he wrote that hit number one, over the years. And you will not believe the songs that he has written that we enjoy every single day. And he sings them and performs them in the way that he wrote them, like he meant for them to be. So it's kind of a different experience. Not saying anything about the, you know, song that actually got released. You know, obviously he endorses that, but it's cool to see that side, right, that we never got to see. These are songs like Thompson Square, You Gonna Kiss Me or Not, he wrote that. Big Green Tractor, Jason Aldean, he wrote that. Bad Boy and Justin Moore, Why We Drink. There's a couple Cole Swindells in there, some Keith Urbans, Hank Williams Jr. That's just naming a few, but yeah, he does a pretty awesome medley for about 20 minutes that you want to experience it. Right now we got Megan Maroney, who is just in Canada on her Cloud 9 tour. It's called 6 Months Later. See you on Country Nights.

Finally, what was I thinking on Country Nights? Dierks is in town opening up for Luke Combs. I say in town, but I mean in Canada. He actually set the record with Luke Combs for the largest like country concert in Canada, which is pretty cool. That went down at Rogers Stadium a couple weeks back. Kane Brown right now, Woman. It's Country Nights.

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Oh, yeah, the first ever country music song to be certified double diamond. Hey, it's Sam McDade on Country Nights. Right now, we have a little bit of a new one from Jason Aldean, and then we're going to get to our top five and nine. The most trending, talked about songs in country music, all lined up for you nonstop because you know I love you. This one's called Don't Tell on Me. Crank it up, it's Country Nights.

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2: 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This one is called Cowgirl.
1: Number 5.

0: Trabuzzi, Cowgirl, number 5 on tonight's Top 5 at 9. We're at number 4, we find the biggest song it feels like in country music in 2026. Although, I guess when you look at the actual numbers, that has been dethroned by Taylor Swift's I Knew It, I Knew You. However, can't go anywhere without hearing this bad boy. It's Choosin' Texas, Ella Langley.
1: Number 4.

0: firmly at number four on tonight's Top 5 at 9. We're at that number three halfway spot, and we find Ella again teaming up this time with Morgan Wallen for their song, I Can't Love You Anymore.
1: Number three.

0: I can't love you anymore. Ella Langley, Morgan Wallen with all the chemistry at number 3 on tonight's Top 5 at 9. We're at our top 2 and we find Lainey Wilson's newest biggest hit. This one has John Mayer on the track called Phone, Keys, Wallet.
1: Number 2.

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3: 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This one actually got approval by the family because he is sampling Toby's famous song, As Good As I Once Was. And if you listen to the very end, you'll hear the legend Toby Keith himself singing on the track. This one is called Think As You Drunk.
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1: I said it before, I'll say it again. I'll keep saying it, to be honest. I've been saying it. This is our song of the summer. Come on now. Don't be messing around. It's called Be By You. 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
2: Woo! I am out of here, friend. I had a great time hanging out with you. I would hang out longer if I could, but they are kicking me out of the studio, which I think is kind of rude, but that's all right. We'll be back after it tomorrow, starting at 6 all the way through until 10. And I hope that you will join me then. I had this problem yesterday where I couldn't stop rhyming, and the same thing is happening today. So I'm going home. I have a killer playlist lined up for you. I know I'm biased because I made it, but hey, I'm going to prove it to you right now with Boondocks from Lil Big Town. Pull your socks up. Get to dancing. It's on Country Nights, and I'll see you tomorrow. Love you. Bye.

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day, Potts Farm was a place to go. 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Y'all ain't listening. The mode

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2: Well, good morning. Here's your traffic update for Ottawa and the Valley. It's a holiday in Quebec today. A lot of people are starting their summer vacation, so we're expecting lighter than normal traffic on the major routes. Right now, things are moving well on the Queensway, the 174 and the 416, and the bridges coming in from Gatineau. Construction continues today in Billings Bridge on Riverside through Bank. Also wrapping up some overnight paving work on Bronson near Carling. 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I'm Gord Taylor with Country 101.1 Traffic.
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2: Hi, Jen. What do you know?
3: I know that you get Daily Dip in Brockville somewhere.
2: Okay.
3: Walmart,
4: oh.
3: Basic.
2: Yeah. You also said that there's some in your fridge. Here's my problem. I feel, and back me up on this. You go to the store, all of the other Lighthouse dips are there, but not the Dilly Dip one.
3: You're right, but I do have Dilly Dip in my fridge, so I did get lucky.
2: Like, when you find it, you got to stock up, right?
3: Yeah, and squeeze bottle, or do you get the jar?
2: I got the big jar thing. Like, I got the biggest one I can get. The squeeze one.
3: Yeah, you can put it in your lunch easily.
2: Yeah.
4: How have I never heard of this stuff?
2: I don't know, but you're missing out. Don't tell him about it, though, Jen, because then he'll want it, okay? And that's going to take it away from us.
3: Yeah, don't try it. You won't like it.
2: It's terrible.
4: I don't believe you.
2: Jen, do you know anyone that's tried the Tragically Chip ice cream yet?
3: No, but Kingston, is that not where they're from? So I'm willing to bet that they'll sell it in
2: should
3: somewhere.
2: Be in droves, right?
4: Oh, for sure.
2: Yeah.
3: Yeah.
4: Every store will have it.
3: Should be there. So
2: right beside the Dilly Dip.
3: Trip.
2: Right? It'll be right beside Dilly Dip.
3: The Dilly Dip. Pick me up.
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3: Well, good morning. Here's your traffic update for Ottawa and the Valley. It's Saint-Jean-Baptiste and Gatineau. That means lighter than normal traffic, at least coming in or traveling to Gatineau this morning. Right now, the major highways are lightly traveled along with those Gatineau bridges. There's work on Third Line between Roger Stevens Drive and Prince of Wales. We have a closure for bridge renewal work, and work continues today at Baseline and Green Bank. 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
2: Hello, Caleb. What curse always befalls you either just before or while you're on vacation?
3: The bathroom break.
4: Oh, no.
2: The extreme pooping.
4: Oh, no.
3: It never fails.
2: And is it the water? Is it the food? Is it just the change? Or have you been, like, real sick where you're like, I'm going to die?
3: I mean, you're not really sick. It just takes a bit of a beating.
4: Yeah. could be nerves, too, right? You're in a foreign country.
3: They do say it's the water, but I don't drink the water, but there's ice in every drink you drink other than beer. That could be it, too.
4: That's what happened to my wife when we were down on our honeymoon. And she was, okay, we're not going to drink the water. We were drinking bottled water. But then you get these blended drinks that are blended with ice. And all of a sudden you get the brrrr in your stomach.
3: Ammonia's the first thing you pack, for sure.
2: Yeah. And how hot was that on your honeymoon? Like, that is hot, right? All of a sudden you're, like, exploding.
4: There's nothing more attractive than my wife and her exploding diarrhea.
3: Good way to crank the mood up.
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1: Good morning. Canada is set to face Switzerland in Vancouver. Good morning. I'm Eva Fragiscados. Canada is set to face Switzerland in Vancouver this afternoon for its final group stage match at the World Cup. With a win or a tie today against the Swiss, Canada would win the group and advance to the knockout round of 32. Captain Alphonso Davies is expected to make his tournament debut after being absent from the first two group stage matches due to a hamstring injury. The game is set to take place this afternoon at 3. Mourners will gather today to honor a Toronto police constable who was fatally shot during a police raid in the city this month. A procession for 43-year-old Constable Mark Pinizzotto will make its way from a funeral home in Thornhill to the Toronto Congress Center for a 1 p.m. funeral service. Officials say the service will be closed to the general public, but it will be live streamed on the Toronto Police YouTube page. Health Canada has approved weight loss drug Zepbound for treating obstructive sleep apnea in adults with obesity. The department says it's the only GLP-1 medication in the country authorized for the disorder. It comes after study results showed patients with obesity taking the drug had fewer breathing interruptions per hour. In Ottawa today, sunny with a high of 26. Tonight, we've got a few clouds and a low of 15. On Thursday, more clouds, chance of showers, and a high of 21.
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0: Gives you a good start to your day.
2: Football, foodie.
3: Yeah.
2: I am the foodie.
3: It's big. I don't know. I've just been catching glimpses of it and kind of little recaps. I'm not going to lie.
4: Canada.
3: But today's a big day, right? Yeah. We are playing at 3 o'clock today against Switzerland.
4: Canada can win their pool.
3: Yes. And what does that mean?
4: That means they move on.
3: Okay, so then we would move to the next pool, and is that like...
4: No, the next round.
3: Okay.
4: They're in a pool.
3: And how many rounds will there be?
4: I don't know.
3: Several hundred. Okay, that's fine.
4: I don't really follow soccer. I certainly don't follow the World Cup. A little too much diving for me in the world of soccer. I know, come at me, hate me, I don't care. Like, I know the hardcore soccer fans, it's part of the game. Yep. It's how they play. Anyway.
3: Do they all sound like that?
4: That's fine. Some of them do. But, I mean, when soccer players are playing their best soccer, it's a beautiful sport to watch.
3: Yeah.
4: But the diving and the writhing on the pitch when they're allegedly hurt and whatever, like, it's so frustrating.
3: They have good body types. I'm just watching some of the footage here on TV.
4: They're exhaustingly healthy. Like, yes. These are elite athletes. You cannot run for that length and that distance at that speed for that length of time in a soccer match without being an elite athlete.
3: Our captain is going to be back on the field after pulling a hamstring.
4: Alfonso.
3: Yeah, so that's
4: been out for a long

0: That's good news. Fill in this blank. I always want to bring my own blank and show your work at 269-269 on the text line. I heard about this yesterday, and I of course, had to do some research because I couldn't believe that it was true. The Norwegian national soccer team took all their own food to the States for the World Cup because they didn't want to get any
1: gastro.
0: Yeah, they took all their own food. Like, it's no joke. They took private chefs. They've taken 300 kilograms of Atlantic salmon and whitefish.
1: That's good.
0: 116 kilograms of traditional Norwegian brown cheese. It's called brunost. I don't know what that means.
1: I think it means brown
0: Norwegian,
1: cheese.
0: Brown us up, back us up, brown us up, too. Yeah. 6,000 oranges, okay? Because they didn't want to get any gastrointestinal stuff. Their diet and the way that they normally eat is so very different from the training facility in the States. So they actually packed up all their own food and flew it in.
1: Is there a Mickey D's at the training facility? Is that?
0: I don't know, but they're not going to eat it.
1: You would think the training facilities would have a multitude of options.
0: I'm just saying, if you want your own stuff, you want your own stuff. I can appreciate this. Like when I go
1: I
0: to places.
1: Know. It's
0: when,
1: a little bit anal about this stuff.
0: When I
1: right?
0: go to places now, I like to bring my own car. That's also how you know you're old, right? It's like, I'll bring my own car because then I can leave when
1: you can
0: I want
1: bail.
0: To.
1: Bail.
0: I can go when I want to. I don't want to be waiting around for somebody else to drive me home.
1: Right, but it also means you can bail early.
0: 100%. I want to be able to leave when I want to leave, right? 269-269, I always want to bring my own blank. Where are you and what is it that you need to have that you want to fly in like the Norwegian soccer team?
1: Or if you're like me and you don't have those issues, it's nothing.
0: Luke Combs, be by you.

0: one.
1: It's 6:16. Oh, I can't talk. That's not helpful.
2: Should bring your voice wherever you travel.
1: Still jet lagging a little bit. I always want to bring my own blank, fill in this blank, and show your work at 269-269 this morning. The Norwegian national soccer team took all their own food and private chefs with them to the U.S. for the World Cup so that they wouldn't get any stomach issues, right? Obviously, this is the top of your game. You can't risk not bringing your own Arctic char.
2: I don't know about Arctic char, but it wouldn't be the first time that someone in a high intensity final or significant sporting event mm-hmm. has gotten food poisoning on the road in a different city, right? It's happened in NHL, NBA, Major League Baseball. It's happened in all those sports. Like mm-hmm. if one thing happens and one or two of your main guys or girls get sick with something because they ate something bad, then you could be losing games. And
1: yeah.
2: they only play three games in the round robin. If you lose one or two of those games, you could be done.
1: You're done.
2: Just because you didn't bring your own fish.
1: I always want to bring my own blank. 269-269. Nathan says, hi, Robin and PJ. For me, I'm always packing a change of clothes, deodorant, shampoo and body wash, because he's like, if I stay at somebody's house, I don't like to, you know what I mean? Like, use
2: their stuff.
1: He doesn't
2: want the walk of shame.
1: Yeah, exactly. He says a Phillips screwdriver, a flashlight, and a condom.
2: Man.
1: Definitely, you want to make sure that you pack your own for that last thing. You can't reuse those.
2: Question.
1: Yep.
2: Knowing that list that he just rhymed off there, would you date a guy like that?
1: I don't know. Let's see. Clothes,
2: be honest.
1: Shampoo, body wash, Phillips screwdriver. Phillips screwdriver, that's useful.
2: For what?
1: I don't know.
2: On a date?
1: Might have a loose light in your ceiling or something.
2: If you're genuinely, honestly,
1: no, okay,
2: bringing...
1: Nathan, I'm sorry. I can't date you.
2: Thank you for being honest. Appreciate that.
1: 269-269 is the text line. Let us know this morning. I always want to bring my own blank.
2: My own Phillips screwdriver. Yeah.
1: You never know. You don't know. Okay?
2: I do know, actually.

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1: Good morning. Here's your traffic update for Ottawa and Laval. There's light buildup on the 174 westbound heading into Cumberland. After that, moving well through Orleans. Queensway looks good in both directions as you make your way towards downtown. Keep in mind, there is construction on the Queensway eastbound between Carling and Rochester. It's not causing a delay at the moment. And the bridges to and from Gatineau are lightly traveled at the moment as well. 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Offer ends July 6th. I'm Gord Taylor with Country 101.1 Traffic.
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10: Country 101.1 weather for Ottawa and the Valley. Mainly sunny skies today with a high of 26, feeling like 29. Cloudy skies overnight, windy and down to 15. Cloudy with a chance of showers on Thursday and a high of 21. Right now in Ottawa, it's 13 degrees.
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1: Well, Jelly Roll's been in the news over the last few days for probably reasons he would rather not be in the news. Nothing related to his music, more related to the breakup of his marriage. But he does have new music coming out, and it is out today, and we will have it for you just after 7 o'clock with a brand new song from Jelly Roll entitled Hands Up. So we'll have that for you, a new music premiere on the way just after the 7 o'clock news.
2: 6:33, it's Robin and PJ. I always want to bring my own blank wherever I go. 269-269 is a text line for the Norwegian national soccer team. It's all their own food down to the United States for the World Cup so they wouldn't get any stomach issues.
1: Because normally in that situation, like, you're not allowed to bring food into...
2: No, it's like you can't visit a farm and you can't bring any fruits or vegetables.
1: Like, if you've ever watched that show, Border Security or whatever, anytime anybody brings in food...
2: Or even like if you've ever been to border security, right? Like, they always ask you that at the border, yeah. Right? Right? Like, are you bringing in any fruits and vegetables?
1: That's a lot of fish that they brought
2: in. It's a lot of fish. It's like 1,000 kilograms.
1: I guess if you claim it in advance, you should be all right.
2: Sure. And I guess there's special regulations, obviously, for stuff like that. For me, it's I love bringing my own car everywhere so that I can just leave whenever I want to.
1: I don't care.
2: And good day to you. 269-269 is the text line.
3: Hello.
2: Hi, Andrew. It's us.
3: Good morning.
2: Good morning. What are you always packing yourself? Like, you only want to have your own what with you?
3: Always my own pillow.
2: Yeah.
3: Nothing crazy, just nothing worse than getting somewhere and not having a nice pillow to sleep on.
2: Or you wake up with a crick in your neck because the pillow's too flat and then you can't get rid of it for 6 weeks. It's no good.
3: Yeah, that's, product of being in your 40s too, I think.
1: I mean, if we're allowed to take everything that we want, I would totally take my mattress everywhere.
2: No, it's inconvenient.
3: It's less practical, but it wouldn't be the worst.
1: I mean, think about it. When they sent it to me, I have one of those Endy ones. So when they sent it to me, it was all rolled up in a box.
2: It does come fairly flat.
1: If I could roll it back up and take it with me, I would be all over that.
3: You can figure that out. You will be a millionaire.
1: That's my side hustle.
3: There you go.

0: Robin and PJ in the morning on Country 101.1.
1: Good morning.
2: Good morning, Miranda. You always want to bring your own
1: toilet paper.
2: 100%.
3: Really?
2: Yep.
3: Why?
2: Explain, Miranda.
1: As a female, we're soft and delicate, and some places have really hard toilet paper. It's like wiping with sandpaper. That's not fun. So, like, bring the Charmin and away you go.
2: Also, Miranda, picture it. Like, you're at a huge country music festival, like, I don't know, Boots and Hearts, and you go into the porta potty, and there's none there.
1: Exactly.
2: Come on.
1: We're survivalists. Other people watch it. You don't know if someone threw up, and they just,
3: So where, as an, I can kind of see the festival angle, but where else would you be bringing, like, if you go to a restaurant, are you bringing your own TP?
1: My purse.
2: Yeah.
3: See, this is why women's purses are so big.
2: We got 6 rolls of toilet paper in there, Miranda.
1: Yeah. Hey. You just take it off the roll and put it in a plastic bag, a Ziploc.
2: And then we can always spare a square, right?
1: Yeah. So it's like you're in the stall and someone's like, hey, there's no toilet paper. You pass it to them and you got none too. You're SOL, but not me.
3: So this is well beyond spare a square. Spare a roll?
2: In this economy? No! Yeah.

0: good morning. Here's your traffic update for Ottawa and the Valley. We have a fairly large power outage affecting parts of Riverside and Hunt Club. A number of traffic lights are out on Riverside between Hunt Club and Hogsbat, so it's an all-way stop at those affected intersections. It's a bright start to your Queensway drive. It'll start to slow up eastbound from the 416 through to Green Bank. After that, moving well towards downtown, but slows as you approach Rochester due to construction. 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

0: Country 101 weather for Ottawa and the Valley. Mainly sunny skies today with a high of 26, feeling like 29. Cloudy skies overnight and windy and down to 15. Cloudy with a chance of showers on Thursday and a high of 21. Right now in Ottawa, it's 13 degrees.
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1: It's 6:55, shortly after 7 o'clock. Brand new Jelly Roll. This song is called Hands Up. If you're trying to be a better person in your life, this song's for you.
2: Someone has gone to the people on the Reddit Am I the Bleephole feed and asked if he's the bleephole for doing this. What he did was he saw a recipe on Instagram and how the person made it, and he decided to send that to his partner and suggest that she make it. He's wondering if he's the bleephole. So we will discuss. I'll give you the story, exactly what happened, and you'll tell us how you feel about that.
1: Could have just made it himself, maybe?
2: That would be one argument.
1: Okay.
2: The other argument is, why are you stuck in the 50s? 269-269 is the text line.

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1: Good morning. I'm Eva Fratiscatos. Canada is set to face Switzerland in Vancouver this afternoon for its final group stage match at the World Cup. With a win or a tie today against the Swiss, Canada would win the group and advance to the knockout round of 32. Captain Alphonso Davies is expected to make his tournament debut after being absent from the first two group stage matches due to a hamstring injury. The game is set to take place this afternoon at 3. Mourners will gather today to honor a Toronto police constable who was fatally shot during a police raid in the city this month. A procession for 43-year-old Constable Mark Pinizzotto will make its way from a funeral home in Thornhill to the Toronto Congress Center for a 1 p.m. funeral service. Officials say the service will be closed to the general public, but it will be live streamed on the Toronto Police YouTube page. Health Canada has approved weight loss drug Zepbound for treating obstructive sleep apnea in adults with obesity. The department says it's the only GLP-1 medication in the country authorized for the disorder. It comes after study results showed patients with obesity taking the drug had fewer breathing interruptions per hour. In sports, there are 6 World Cup games on today, and the Jays lost to the Astros 9-7. They play again tonight at 7:07. In Ottawa today, sunny with a high of 26. Tonight, we've got a few clouds and a low of 15. On Thursday, more clouds, chance of showers, and a high of 21.
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2: You know how I love the roll.
3: New music. Yeah, new music from Jelly Roll, giving fans something else to talk about after the week dominated by the headlines of him and his divorce from Bunny XO.
2: I'm literally in France, and all I see in my feed is everything about Jelly Roll and
3: Jelly
2: Bunny.
3: And Bunny. Jelly and Bunny. Jelly and Bunny. So he's released his new song, Hands Up, a faith-filled anthem that leans into the themes that have defined much of his music.
4: This song is really just three snapshots of my life. The first time I threw my hands up was at a concert as a kid, realizing music was bigger than anything I'd ever felt before. The second time was with a cop telling me to put them up because I was out there making some terrible decisions. Then the third time was in a church, finally surrendering and giving God some things I couldn't carry anymore. Same two words, hands up. But they meant something completely different in every season of my life.
2: I love it. A little bit of gospel, a little bit of hip-hop roots, which are, you know, that's where Jelly Roll kind of came from.
3: So
2: let us know what you think. 269-269. This is brand new from Jelly Roll. The song is Hands Up, Baby Hands. That's a different song.
3: Different song.
2: Got it.

0: What do you think? 269-269, brand new Jelly Roll. The song is Hands Up. You're going to hear it on this radio station all day long.
1: All day.
0: Okay.
2: Why not?
0: I liked it.
2: It's new. I like it. It's yeah. It's very Jelly Roll. Mm-hmm. It's very inspirational in the message that it's giving up. And I think it'll be another hit for him for sure. All right. 7-Eleven. Oh.
0: What do we do?
2: What happens at 7-Eleven?
0: We get a big gulp?
2: Is there... No, I don't think so.
0: Okay.
2: But we do find out that the world of Reddit, which is a great... if you're looking for somewhere to just go down a rabbit hole or two, Reddit is one
0: great
2: place to do it.
0: This is how PJ spends 90% of his time after he's done the show.
2: So entertaining. Just so you know. Especially the segment called Am I... the bleep hole.
0: That's because you can identify with these people.
2: Right, because it's usually me. So I was reading there yesterday, and it was somebody who was asking if he was the bleep hole for sending his wife a recipe reel from Instagram, basically saying she had asked what he wanted for dinner, and he sent a recipe reel.
0: Oh.
2: Reel.
0: That's nice.
2: On Instagram, saying, hey, this and this and this, basically... make this for me, so to speak.
0: And she sent back divorce
2: papers.
0: Well,
2: she didn't appreciate it and called him a bleep hole. Mm-hmm. And the other people that have responded to this on the Reddit feed, some saying I would get the same response, whatever. But one person said that their wife would usually tell them, or their partner would usually tell them, looks great, start making it. In other words, oh, that's wonderful.
0: Yeah.
2: Go ahead. Start making it.
0: You go ahead.
2: So now... for me, personally, because my wife does love to cook,
0: yes,
2: chances are good I would probably get a response like, oh, that looks good, or that looks great. Maybe we could try that, or maybe you could try that, whatever.
0: Maybe you could pick up the ingredients for that on your way home.
2: Right, something great. Along those lines.
0: Yeah.
2: However, I probably wouldn't do that. Mm-hmm. Like, I wouldn't send that to her. I would probably say that I saw something. I would say later that I saw something. And that I want to try it. Because I do like to experiment with cooking. And if I did see something that I thought would be fun to make, I would probably try and make it. However...
0: Not everyone feels that way.
2: 269-269 is a text line. Tell us how you would react.
0: Bev's here. She says, hi, Robin and PJ. If my husband was to send me a recipe and it was something to be baked, I would take no offense. If it's something to be barbecued, I tell him to barbecue it for me. We each have our strengths. And that's a good point, right?
2: Yeah.
0: Right? Like Amanda is actually the barbecuer in your house.
2: Yeah, okay. She does it for her job. So.
0: Yeah, she's legit.
2: I'm still good at it. I can still barbecue.
0: You got to get back in the saddle. I've been waiting for like 10 minutes for this.
2: here's Luke Combs.

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1: Your partner sends you a recipe reel from Instagram saying, hey, make this. Are they the bleep hole, or is it just a good way of getting some ideas into the house as far as the chefing, the cooking is concerned? 269-269 is the text line. On that line, I wouldn't be offended at all. My hubby and I often send recipes back and forth to each other. We both like to cook and work together in the kitchen to make new meals. So giving each other ideas. Also, my wife burns water, so I get all kinds of recipes.
2: That's interesting. And as a woman who doesn't cook, I can appreciate this. So I'm also curious to know at your house, like, you know, I feel like there was a time where the traditional role of cooking went to women. Mm-hmm. And now it's like we've just stopped doing it. Like this generation of women are like, no,
1: it's definitely
2: thanks.
1: Shifted.
2: No thanks.
1: It's definitely shifted, yeah. For sure. Yeah. I mean, I feel like there's a lot more collaboration now, mm-hmm. with cooking. But I love when my boyfriend does that, says Shauna. Mm. It gives me ideas and I don't have to think about what to cook. Also, Sherry says, wouldn't bother me at all. We love watching cooking shows together, and I tried out new recipes. 1 year, hubby wanted a large cast iron skillet for Christmas. I asked why, since I did the cooking. He said he knew it made wonderful meals would become out of it. And so he did the cleaning. I did the cooking.
2: Yeah.
1: So there you go. 269-269 is the text line.
3: Hello.
2: Good morning, Evan. It's us.
3: How are you doing?
2: We're doing well. It sounds like this will be very therapeutic for you to discuss. What's the situation in your house? What does your wife send you?
3: Oh, she sends me recipes for bacon. She sends me recipes for meals. Anything she thinks looks good, she'll send it to me because she can't cook.
2: See, I would be your wife. I'm the same. I would be like, oh, hey.
1: Make this.
2: Hey,
1: try this.
2: Hey, I'd really like to try this. I'm just wondering if you... And like when you see one come through, are you like, great, this again? Like, do you feel like she's a jerk about it? Or are you like, oh, anything to please my wife? Because happy wife, happy life.
3: Well, I have to cook anyway, so I might as well cook something good, right?
2: Mm-hmm.
3: So,
1: mm-hmm. Yeah, she's giving you like fence posts along the way, like guidelines.
3: Guidelines, yeah. And it's always fun to try new recipes, so...
2: What's a favorite? A favorite that she sent to you that you were like, yeah, you know what? I really like this. I made it. It worked out.
3: Actually, a dessert. A peanut butter cheesecake dessert.
2: Oh, that sounds amazing.
1: Ooh, that does sound good.
3: Yeah, it was really good. It was really easy to make, so I'm not upset she sent me that one.
1: It's always better when she sends you stuff you end up liking, right?
3: Yeah. She sends me other ones I look at, but I'm like, I'm not touching that.
2: And you'd be like, I must have deleted it accidentally.
1: Yeah, sorry about that.
3: And they're always healthy ones, too, which I'm not sure why she sent me that.
1: Yeah. Healthy equals tastes like crap.
3: Yeah.
4: I knew I'd see her around. I'd be at some party. She'd show up and I'd be walking out. Or across some parking lot, hiding behind her sister. I'd look up. She'd be at the red light beside me in that white Maxima with the sticker on the back. I'd act like I didn't see her. But we play at the same pumps, flip through the same stations, and slow down for the same curves, run around with the same crowd. We just needed some time. She could get on with her life and I'd get on with mine. Thought I would be fine. But maybe not. I knew she'd find a way to get over me, but I never thought.

Guess they were keeping it low key. But now it's like these county lines closing in on me. I see them everywhere together. It's hitting a little too close to home. She's so far gone, but she didn't go far. She was over me before the grass grew back where she used to park her car. She's leaving those same marks in someone else's yard, someone else's arms, right down the road. And I never

0: Here's traffic update for Ottawa and the Valley. It's a little slow on the eastbound Queensway. We've often on delays between Bayshore and Rochester. The westbound Queensway building as you approach Nicholas. The 174 westbound still slow into Cumberland and a minor delay around Jeanne d'Arc. And construction delays starting to develop at Baseline and Green Bank. Also on Riverside traveling through Bank Street. 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
5: Country 101.1 weather for Ottawa and the Valley. Mainly sunny skies today with a high of 26, feeling like 29. Cloudy skies overnight and windy and down to 15. Cloudy with a chance of showers on Thursday and a high of 21. Right now in Ottawa, it's 13 degrees.
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1: 7:39, who does the majority of the extra work around your house? So like the chores and things like that. Do you split it evenly with your partner? Is one person doing a lot more? Maybe that person happens to be you.
2: If that person is doing more, they're miserable.
1: 269-269, because talking about spouses sending each other recipes, we've noticed an interesting theme here.
3: Good morning.
1: Adrian!
3: Adrian!
1: I bet you've never heard that before. Okay, that's fine.
3: No, it's been a lifetime of that.
1: Adrian, what's going on? Is there some sort of weird revolution? What have you noticed amongst your friends group?
3: I have no idea what's happening here, but I find that all of my male friends that are either married or have girlfriends and kids, so on and so forth, they are the ones that are doing all the cooking.
1: Ha!
2: Mm-hmm.
1: Ha-ha!
3: I have no idea.
1: Really so in your own home, like with your own wife, like what's the situation? She just doesn't want to, or she's just like she's too busy, and she's like, Adrian, you should do this because this is like you like to barbecue or you like to cook.
3: I don't even know if it's that. I just step up to the plate and cook for the whole family with respect to the kids and getting things moving in the evening times. I mean, yes, she does work. I do as well. But at the end of the day, it's me that does it all.
2: And I think there's got to be a level of interest. You know, one thing is everybody has to eat, right? So, and you can't be eating, you know, fast food on a regular basis. So you're going to have to make more meals at home, so you have to have a level of interest there.
3: That's exactly it. And PJ, at the end of the day, who can afford to go out these days? Right?
2: Exactly.
1: Not in this economy.
3: No way. Not at all.
1: Interesting. Now, does your wife do any maybe other non-traditional roles? Like, is she super handy? Like, she switches out all the light bulbs or does electrical work or things like that? Like, have you noticed that kind of rise?
3: Not happening whatsoever. No. And in fact, I strongly advise her of not doing anything that is electrical, that's for sure.
2: I would advise anybody who's not an electrician to not do anything electrical.
3: That's exactly it.
1: So, what are we talking here? How many friends would you say that you know that all the men are doing the cooking?
3: So all of my friends, so I can count on both hands, at least 10 of them are doing all of the cooking and all of the chores in the household on top of their other duties that they have.
2: A lot of the guys I know are same situation. Mm-hmm. Yep.
3: It's a strange. It's a shift. What's going on, guys?
1: Yeah.
2: It's a good thing. It's a good thing.
1: I don't hate it.
2: Robin's all over it.
3: Exactly. Of course. Who wouldn't be? If the man's going to step up and do all the cooking in the household, who wouldn't be behind that?
1: Yeah, that is not a job for me, Adrian. thanks, Adrian. Have a good day, okay?
3: Thank you very much. I love you guys, and keep on countrying. This is a wicked station.
2: Thank you. Appreciate it.

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2: Well, good morning. Here's your traffic update for Ottawa and the Valley. Volume delays are building on the eastbound Queensway from the 416 through to Rochester. The westbound Queensway from San Laurent through Nicholas. The 174 westbound around Jeanne d'Arc. We have a construction delay at Navin Road between Mirebleu and Renault. Also, construction delays at Greenbank and the Baseline. Also on Riverside through Bank. 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
14: Country 101.1 weather for Ottawa and the Valley. Mainly sunny skies today with a high of 26, feeling like 29. Cloudy skies overnight and windy and down to 15. Cloudy with a chance of showers on Thursday and a high of 21. Right now in Ottawa, it's 13 degrees.
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0: TJ in the morning on Country 101.1.
1: Good morning, John. From a young age, you and your brothers all learned how to cook?
2: Oh, yeah. My mother got tired of trying to do this, so you know what? She taught us how to cook. You guys are hungry. This is what you got to do, right?
1: So. And did you all marry women that all know how to cook really well?
2: Actually, no. My first wife, my ex-wife, she thought the dials on the stove were for decoration most of the time. So.
3: What do I do with these?
2: Well, pretty much. I was the one that did all the cooking. I'd cook for an army. I'd make breakfast stuff. There was hash browns, everything. You know, the kids all loved it. And yeah, I always did the cooking. I enjoy it. So,
4: I mean, I think it's a great shift that's happening because I know for my wife and I, we have thought from the get-go that like cooking is a life skill. You have to learn. And you have to know, at the very least, you have to learn how to follow a recipe and stuff. Because if you don't, and you have to buy pre-made food all the time, you're going to be poor.
2: Well, that's it. Like, you know, back when I was in school, they had home ec. You know what? I don't even believe they have home ec in school now.
4: No, I don't think so.
2: I could use a sewing machine. Show me these kids nowadays that know how to even use one of them, right?
4: They wouldn't even know what it is.
2: Well, that's exactly it.
1: As a person and as a woman who does none of these things, John, I have to say that my survival is so solely dependent on the fact that I will eventually find a man who will do all these things.
2: So what you're saying is you think those dials are a decoration?
1: Dials? I don't know. That seems weird.

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1: Good morning. I'm Eva Fragiscados. Canada is set to face Switzerland in Vancouver this afternoon for its final group stage match at the World Cup. With a win or a tie today against the Swiss, Canada would win the group and advance to the knockout round of 32. Captain Alphonso Davies is expected to make his tournament debut after being absent from the first two group stage matches due to a hamstring injury. The game is set to take place this afternoon at 3. Mourners will gather today to honor a Toronto police constable who was fatally shot during a police raid in the city this month. A procession for 43-year-old Constable Mark Pinizzotto will make its way from a funeral home in Thornhill to the Toronto Congress Center for a 1 p.m. funeral service. Officials say the service will be closed to the general public, but it will be live streamed on the Toronto Police YouTube page. Health Canada has approved weight loss drug Zepbound for treating obstructive sleep apnea in adults with obesity. The department says it's the only GLP-1 medication in the country authorized for the disorder. It comes after study results showed patients with obesity taking the drug had fewer breathing interruptions per hour. In sports, there are 6 World Cup games on today, and the Jays lost to the Astros 9-7. They play again tonight at 7:07. In Ottawa today, sunny with a high of 26. Tonight, we've got a few clouds and a low of 15. On Thursday, more clouds, chance of showers, and a high of 21.
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1: Wow.
2: Here we go.
1: Just
2: chance
1: like that.
2: To win some cash.
1: You could be richer.
2: Yeah.
1: You could hire a private chef.
2: Sure.
1: For a day.
2: Another way for you not to cook anything.
1: Hey, if there is a way, I will find it.
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0: questions, 60 seconds, $1,000 up for grabs. It's Robin and PJ's $1,000 Minute.
1: Tom, men are really stepping up today. We're hearing that they're doing more of the cooking and the household chores. Is this also you at your home?
2: It's well shared, and yes. How's that for a...
1: It's a very roundabout answer. Good for you.
3: All right. How well do you normally do when you're listening to this $1,000 Minute, Tom?
2: We do really well, like, kind of live thing, but no, not so good. Probably I'd say 50%.
1: Okay, right. So medium.
3: Sounds medium.
1: Yep, that's all we can ask for, Tom.
3: Well, we could ask for a bit more.
2: Well, you could sure.
1: You could surprise yourself, all right?
2: Yeah.
1: All right, well, Tom.
2: I'm pretty good at this, usually.
1: Okay. All right. Well, we're about to find out. So we're putting 60 seconds on the clock here. You'll get 10 questions, just like everyone else. Get them all right. It's $1,000 in your pocket. We're going to take the first answer that comes out of your mouth. And if you don't know, you can say pass. We'll come back to it at the end if there's time, okay?
2: Sounds great. Got it.
3: All set, ready to go?
2: All set, ready to go.
3: All right. Your timer starts now.
1: Who does Team Canada play this afternoon in the FIFA World Cup?
2: Oh, man, I heard that this morning. I think it's Switzerland.
1: In which sport would you be using products made by Callaway?
2: Pass.
1: What does the H in HVAC stand for?
2: Hyper filter.
1: Which Canadian will now be featured on the $5 bill?
2: Pass.
1: Name the Canadian hockey player who scored the golden goal in the 2010 Winter Olympics.
2: Crosby.
1: What is the name for the system of raised dots that allows you to feel written words?
2: I know that one. Braille.
1: Which baby farm animal would you call a kid?
2: A goat.
1: What Winter Olympic sport combines...
3: Oh, there's the buzzer.
2: Wow, that's really hard to do.
1: Good. My job here is done.
3: You did get a few.
1: You did get a few. Right. You got medium.
3: The sport you'd be using products made by Callaway is golf.
2: Oh, okay, yeah.
3: The H in HVAC stands for heating. Heating.
2: Well, it was a pretty good guess, though.
3: Yeah, it was.
1: You had a really technical guess. I was like, wow. Mm.
3: It made Robin question whether or not her answer was
1: right. Yeah, it was like, what?
3: The Canadian will be featured on the $5 bill is none other than Terry Fox.
2: The wife got that one. I didn't.
3: Then you had a run of three you got right, and I'm surprised you got goat. I was today years old when I knew that baby goats were called kids.
1: What?
3: Yeah.
1: Oh.
2: Wow, that's crazy.
3: Means I have five goats at home. But either way, Tom, you got yourself a $100 OLG lottery gift card, and hopefully that'll win you millions, right?
2: That's fantastic. I appreciate it. It was a lot of fun.
3: Well, we appreciate you. Medium. It was just medium, but it was okay.
1: Yep.
2: Yeah, well, medium's what everybody's got to get.
3: Just medium enough to win a $100 OLG card.
1: It's the motto of the show, just be medium.
3: Thanks, Tom. Hang on the line, okay?
2: Okay, thank you so much.
3: You're welcome.
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0: Bailey Zimmerman is between a rock and a hard place. He is facing federal and criminal misdemeanor charges after allegedly trashing a hotel room in New Mexico and causing more than $16,000 worth of damage, including a broken phone, damaged TV, chairs, and a coffee table. Staff also say there's a hole in the wall, stains on the carpet, and two chairs missing, among some other damages. And apparently he also charged $400 in booze to the room and didn't pay the bill. So all of that's going on right now.
1: What is going on?
0: I don't know.
1: However, he has apologized.
0: Yes. Yeah.
1: I mean, I guess the first thing you got to do is apologize in the situation. But he apologized to the Pueblo of Sandia, like the area where it was, and the Sandia Resort and Casino. Never meant for any of this to come across as disrespectful. I'm deeply sorry for my actions that transpired. To my fans who bought tickets, because the show was canceled too.
0: Yes. Yep.
1: Because a lot of this stemmed from his him being a little bit inebriated for the sound check. To my fans who bought tickets and showed up expecting a performance, I'm so sorry. You deserve better from me.
0: Mm-hmm. When is the last time you had an adult temper tantrum? 269-269. One time when I was at my mom's, I was using the Brita, you know, like she still has the one where you like bring it out of the fridge and, you know, you
1: fill up the top and it filters into the bottom.
0: And I couldn't get the top to go back on properly. Like it was slightly ajar and whatever. And I tried like five times. And then finally I just took it and smashed it into a million pieces. My mom was like, "What are you doing?" And I'm like,
1: "You owe me a Brita."
0: Yeah. And then I had to replace it. I immediately bought a new one off of Amazon. Okay.
1: That's a
0: true story.
1: If you've got a I trashed a hotel room story, I would love to hear that.
0: Or someone trashed a hotel room story.
1: If you were there when someone trashed a hotel room, I would love to hear that story. 269-269.
0: You know how to find us, okay?
1: Trash in a hotel. It's such a rock star thing
0: to
1: do.
0: Totally.

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1: Here's your traffic update for Ottawa and the Valley. It's a holiday in Quebec today, so traffic on that side of the river has been pretty light. Eastbound Queensway gets a bit jammed up from Greenbank through to Rochester. The westbound Queensway on the 174 into downtown, and a brief delay on the 174 westbound through Jeanne d'Arc. Fairly heavy construction delay at Navin Road between Mirabel and Renault. Also heavy construction delay at Bank and Riverside. When the kids play, they win. 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I'm Gord Taylor with Country 101.1 Traffic.
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17: Country 101.1 weather for Ottawa and the Valley. Mainly sunny skies today with a high of 26, feeling like 29. Cloudy skies overnight and windy and down to 15. Cloudy with a chance of showers on Thursday and a high of 21. Right now in Ottawa, it's 13 degrees.
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1: Brand new Jelly Roll on the way in the next 7 minutes. Hands Up is the name of the song, and that's what you'll have to do when the police bust you for trashing a hotel room. We were talking earlier about Bailey Zimmerman. He's in a little bit of hot water after having some issues in New Mexico, where he now owes somebody $16,000.
2: Plus $500 for the booze bill.
1: It's going up.
2: I mean, it's a very rock star thing to do, but yep. I put it out there to the people, like... Have the average Joes and Jills trashed a hotel room?
1: That's a great question.
2: And the people have spoken, and yes, there are average Joes and Jills that have trashed hotel rooms. This one, I don't know if she...
1: Is it Jennifer?
2: Maybe.
1: Yeah.
2: Anyway, 269-269. We went down to a hockey tournament in Chicago on St. Patrick's Day weekend. In the hotel room, half the team was in there. We pulled the headboard off the back of the wall and used it on the bed as a table for flip cup tables. The tables got moved from room to room into this room. And then towards the end of the night, we stood on the bed as a group to take a picture, of course. And the legs buckled under the bed and broke.
1: Yes, this is epic.
2: The sponsor had paid for the entire weekend. We never did hear if they got charged for all the damages.
1: The Robin and PJ Show does not condone this,
2: right,
1: by the way.
2: Right, of course. We'd love to hear the stories. We don't condone you doing the stories. 269-269 is the text line.
1: Okay, Brent, we're not going to say necessarily which hotel line it was, but you and your friend who worked for this hotel line at the time actually trashed a hotel room.
3: Yes. We got back from a Montreal Canadiens game and then proceeded to run up an exceedingly large bar tab. And then when we woke up in the morning, the mattresses were no longer on the box spring.
2: And you don't really remember exactly how that happened, or?
3: No, I mean, there's parts of it that, like, made a little bit of sense. But, like, needless to say, we both had, like, a bunch of scratches. I was informed that I was not welcome to stay at that hotel anymore, and he was reprimanded lightly by the company involved.
1: Oh, okay. So it's good that he was able to retain his job, though. Yeah, that's amazing.
3: Yeah, I don't know how, but he did.
2: So when you woke up, did you feel like it was the beginning of your own version of The Hangover?
3: Yeah, somewhere between there and Fear and Loathing in Las Vegas.
1: Was there a tiger?
3: Yeah. No, fortunately, no animals except for the two that could barely function.
2: No Mike Tyson appearance either?
3: No. Though there was enough bruises that he may have been there.
1: I feel like this is the kind of thing, though, that you guys will remember. Like, see, you're retelling the story. You probably think about it from time to time because it's so BA to actually say that you trashed a hotel room.
3: Yeah, I mean, every once in a while, I'm like, yeah, that was like a different human being who used to do those things.
1: Yeah. Now you're old.
3: Yeah, yes. I would still be hurting if it happened during the Habs season right now.

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1: Then listen to Monica for your chance to win a pair of tickets to see Cody Johnson at Blues Fest Thursday, July 9th. Two amazing shows. Good luck.

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3: I don't hate it. You know how I love the roll.
2: Actually, most of the people on the text line when we played it last hour seemed to love the new Jelly Roll as well. And Jelly Roll says that this is kind of a new venture for him, but it's certainly along the same lines of a lot of the music that he's produced over the last couple of years. He blends his hip-hop roots with the soaring gospel-infused country sound.
3: And basically says that it's a highlight of the three stages of his life.
2: Right.
4: This song is really just three snapshots of my life. The first time I threw my hands up was at a concert as a kid, realizing music was bigger than anything I'd ever felt before. The second time was with a cop telling me to put him up because I was out there making some terrible decisions. Then the third time was in a church, finally surrendering and giving God some things I couldn't carry anymore. Same two words. Hands up. But they meant something completely different in every season of my life.
3: Here it is. Brand new Jelly Roll. Let us know what you think. 269-269. 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
1: Here's traffic update for Ottawa and the Valley. Walkley westbound between the 417 and Sheffield. The right lane is blocked with a truck cleaning up some debris. It's affecting the 417 eastbound off-ramp at Walkley. Heavy delays on Riverside getting through Bank due to construction. Same thing at Baseline and Greenbank. Eastbound Queensway slows up just after a Pinecrest heading towards Rochester. The westbound Queensway from the 174 headed downtown. Try Nick's yet. 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I'm Gord Taylor with Country 101.1 traffic.
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19: Country 101.1 weather for Ottawa and the Valley. Mainly sunny skies today with a high of 26, feeling like 29. Cloudy skies overnight and windy and down to 15. Cloudy with a chance of showers on Thursday and a high of 21. Right now in Ottawa, it's 13 degrees.
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7: Today, 3 o'clock, make sure whatever you're doing, stop and watch Team Canada take on Switzerland and
8: win
7: our group.
8: They win the group, and that gets them into the, what is it called, the elimination stage or something like that? Whatever.
7: Sure. But
8: they advance, and they have a chance to go even further. So that's you should be cheering loudly.
7: Put your hands up when they win and also be listening all day to this radio station. You're going to hear that new song by Jelly Roll.
8: That's right. Also, we talked about trash in hotel rooms, which some people have actually done.
7: Thank you to Brent and Jennifer for sharing
8: for
7: your
8: them.
7: Stories. Yeah.
8: Well done. I like that. And if you decide over the course of the day today that you see a recipe you like, then go home and make it. Don't send that note to your significant other and say, make this for me.
7: A pro tip from a married man.
8: Have a great day, everybody.
7: You have a great day, everybody.
8: Okay. What about you?
7: Yeah, you and you.
8: All right. So
7: I'm in charge of the buttons today, and that's why nothing's happening.
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14: Robin.

Josh Ross on a different night. Hey, good morning. It's Jesse. How you doing? Coming up on the show today, we'll be talking about some FIFA World Cup soccer. Canada's back at it today. There's a viral would you rather question going around. I want to get your thoughts on. And it's a new music premiere day today. Brand new Jelly Roll Hands Up is out today. It got played earlier this morning with Robin and PJ. And based on the text coming in on the text line, nothing but love for the new Jelly Roll song. If you missed it this morning, I've got it coming up around 10:15 or so. Starting the show today with Ella Langley. Be her.

Canada. Let's go, Canada. Hey, it's Jesse. Team Canada back in action today out at the FIFA World Cup. They're taking on Switzerland this afternoon. Early game today, 3 o'clock start. And I love that FIFA does this. They do the win probability on their website, which is great for people like me that aren't overly deep into soccer. According to that, Switzerland is the favorite today, a 40% chance they'll get the win. Canada, a 29% chance of winning today. Here's hoping they pull it off.

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1: Well, good morning. Here's your traffic update for Ottawa and the Valley. Just cleared a collision on the 174 westbound after Jeanne d'Arc. There's still a bit of residual delay through there, but it's starting to ease up. Westbound Queensway busy from St. Laurent into downtown. The eastbound Queensway from Maitland through to Rochester, and heavy backup on Riverside through Billings Bridge in both directions around Bank Street, and ongoing construction on Navin Road in between Mirabeau and Renault. 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Offer ends July 6th. I'm Gord Taylor with Country 1011 Traffic.
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0: Country 101.1 weather, mainly sunny today, high of 26, which is going to feel like 30. Overnight, partly cloudy, going down to a low of 15. Partly cloudy tomorrow, good chance we'll see some rain, possibly a thunderstorm in the afternoon, and a high of 21. Right now in Ottawa in the Valley, partly cloudy and 18 degrees.
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1: Hey, this is Owen Rigling. I think right now we should put on my new single, Love, Hate, Love.
2: We just had so much fun recording this song. We screamed our faces off in the studio and we all lost our voice.

The new one from Owen Wrigling, that's Love, Hate, Love. Hey, it's Jesse. There's an interesting would you rather question making the rounds online right now. Would you rather be 10% happier, 20% luckier, 50% higher pay, or 60% more athletic? Not surprisingly, the majority of people online are just saying, give me the money. I'll take that 50% higher pay. Thank you very much. Now, I was thinking that too. And then I was thinking about the 60% more athletic. I'm a decently athletic guy. I played some pretty terrible softball on the weekend, if I'm being honest. But I'm a decently athletic guy. And I was wondering if I was 60% more athletic, if that would be the difference I would need to maybe be like a kicker in the NFL. And if that's the case, then I could be making way more money than a 50% bonus. So I don't know. I'm leaning towards either the money or more athletic. Which one would you choose? 10% happier, 20% luckier, 50% higher pay, or 60% more athletic? Let me know. Send a text or a voice note over to 269-269. Morgan Wallen, I'm the problem.

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3: This is one of my favorite songs. Jason, I got to talk to us hard today. Don't let

Would you rather be 10% happier, 20% luckier, get 50% more money, or be 60% more athletic? An interesting would you rather making the rounds right now. It's Jesse, and I would say about 99% of you on the text line right now are taking the money. Lisa said 50% higher pay would definitely make me at least 10% happier, so she'd be getting two birds stoned at once with that one. Jake is kind of thinking the same way I was thinking. He says, I'm pretty good at playing cornhole in the backyard, so if I was 60% more athletic, I like to think I'd be able to go pro in cornhole. Now, I looked this up to see what pro cornhole players make, because that's kind of a new thing. They actually make surprisingly good money between endorsement deals and tournament winnings. Someone playing pro cornhole last year made over $500,000. So there you go, Jake. Yeah, I might have to change my vote from the money to being more athletic as well. Could get a Johnsonville Brat sponsorship too? Lifetime supply of Bush beans? I'm kind of liking this whole pro cornhole idea.

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Megan Maroney, Beautiful Things on Ottawa and Valley's Country 101.1. Hey, it's Jesse. Ottawa Blues Fest creeping up on us now, and I've got a chance for you to win some tickets right now to go and see Hardy out at Blues Fest on Saturday, July 11th. If you want to be there, just text Blues Fest over to 269-269, and you'll have a chance to win. 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
1: The new one from Josh Ross, Scared of Getting Sober, on Ottawa and Valley's Country 101.1. Hey, it's Jesse, and congratulations to Lucas Vandervecht. Lucas is on his way out to Ottawa Blues Fest to see Hardy on July 11th. Lucas texted Blues Fest over to 269-269. His name is the one that popped up. So, Lucas, enjoy the show. Hardy puts on an awesome live show, by the way. If you've never seen him before, July 11th, you're going to want to be there. And I've got another chance for you to win some tickets coming up tomorrow and Friday morning. Rodney Atkins, if you're going through hell, just keep on going.

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4: 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And this song is really just three snapshots of my life. The first time I threw my hands up was at a concert, realizing music was bigger than anything I'd ever felt before. The second time was with a cop telling me to put them up because I was out there making some terrible decisions. Then the third time was in a church, finally surrendering and giving God some things I couldn't carry anymore. Same two words, hands up.
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18: Country 101.1. Weather, sunshine for us today. A high of 26, which is going to feel like 30. Overnight, partly cloudy, going down to a low of 15. Partly cloudy tomorrow. Slight chance we'll see some rain, possibly a thunderstorm in the afternoon, and a high of 22. Right now in Ottawa and Valley, mainly sunny and 21.
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Nothing but love on the text line right now for the new Jelly Roll song, Hands Up, that we just played on the new music premiere. Tom says, love it. Add it to the playlist immediately. Sarah says, that's the song I needed to hear today. An absolute 10 out of 10. And Lee texted in saying, yo, this is an awesome song and needs to be put into the playlist ASAP. Let us know what you think about the new Jelly Roll song out today. And if you missed it, we'll have it again for you lots this afternoon. It's Jesse. Subway might have to change their name. They've got a new product coming to Canada that I didn't think we'd ever see at a Subway. What it is coming up in a few minutes after Lainey Wilson, 4x4 by you.

Country 101. Ottawa's number one for country.

Fancy like. Fancy like hot dogs at Subway. Yeah, hot dogs are coming to Subway here in Canada. They might have to change their name from Subway to Hot Dog Way, which doesn't have a great ring to it. It's Jesse, and apparently this all started as a joke on National Hot Dog Day. They put out that they were releasing a hot dog, and based on reaction from people thinking that it was real, they decided to actually roll these out. So pretty soon, you'll be able to get a foot-long hot dog on Subway's signature toasted bread and top it however you like, just like any other Subway footlong. And I was about to mention the calories that this thing packs in. I don't think we need to know that, though. You know, if you're having a foot-long hot dog at Subway, don't think that's something you're worried about. Ella Langley and Morgan Wallen, I Can't Love You Anymore.

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Is there anything that you get really nerdy about? It's Jesse, and I'm in way too deep when it comes to the NHL draft on Friday. I have been watching so many teenager hockey highlights this week. It felt like NHL trade deadline day yesterday. Lots of moves ahead of the draft on Friday. Ottawa traded the 9th overall pick to San Jose for William Eklund, which is a great pickup for them. Chicago traded the 4th overall pick to Buffalo. St. Louis got the 16th pick from Washington. I don't remember there ever being this many deals leading up to a draft. It's shaping up to be an exciting draft Friday night. 7 o'clock Eastern time, it gets underway. And the Toronto Maple Leafs, to make it even more exciting, picking first overall. Can't wait. I am in way too deep when it comes to this draft. George Burge and Luke Bryan, Ride, Ride, Ride.

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1: 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It's about a relationship that I had in the past that after a few Jack and Cokes, I started to paint it with rose-colored glasses.

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place that just puts you at ease? That's the subject of our Finish the Headline for today. I'll give you a headline. Part of it will be missing, and you see if you can guess what's missing. Text or voice note over to 269-269. Today's headline is 40% of people say blank is their happy place. 40% of people say blank is their happy place. Where do you think it is? If you have a guess, send it my way. Text or voice note over to 269-269. And I'll let you know what everyone's happy place is. Coming up in a few minutes after the brand new one from King & Brown, This Is Woman.

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40% of people say blank is their happy place, their quote-unquote happy place. It's Jesse, and we're playing Finish the Headline right now. Lots of great guesses coming in for this one today at 269-269. The beach is a popular guess. Wasn't the beach. 40% of people say at a concert is their happy place. That one was Amanda's guess. Great guess. Not it. A few guesses saying the cottage. In this economy, I don't think 40% of people have cottages to go to. Someone guessed the buffet. I do love going to the buffet. The answer today, though, is 40% of people say their car is their happy place. That when the tunes are good, there's no traffic, and the weather is nice, there is no place better than being in the car. I think it's so conditional, though, right? There are so many things that can turn it from a happy place into a not-so-happy place. I had someone honk at me for no reason this morning, and all of a sudden, my happy place turned into a miserable place. That's what 40% of people said, though. The car is the place they go to when they need a happy place. There you go. Here's the new one from Taylor Swift. I knew it. I knew you.

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1: Country 101.1. Weather mainly sunny today, a high of 26, which is going to feel like 30. Overnight, partly cloudy, going down to a low of 15. Partly cloudy tomorrow, maybe some showers and the risk of a thunderstorm in the afternoon with a high of 21. And partly cloudy for Friday with a high of 26. Right now in Ottawa and the Valley, partly cloudy and 22.
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20: Dean Brody, a man without a woman.

The new one from Dean Brody, A Man Without a Woman. Hey, it's Jesse. Do you find that song sounds like Scotty McCreery's Five More Minutes? Someone mentioned that to me yesterday, and now it's all I can hear. Some great news for Team Canada ahead of their game at the FIFA World Cup today. They're taking on Switzerland this afternoon, and it looks like their star player, Alphonso Davies, is finally going to be back today. He's a big deal. He plays in the Bundesliga, which is very fun to say. He's on Bayern Munich. An international superstar out of Canada, and he's been battling an injury for a while. He's now been given the green light to go today, and it's expected he's going to come off the bench and play against Switzerland coming up this afternoon. Oh, heck yeah. You love to see it. Here's Jordan Davis. This is Bar None. Go Canada, go.

Move over, Morgan Wallen. Country music has a new bad boy, and his name is Bailey Zimmerman. It's Jesse, and the news came out yesterday that Bailey was facing charges for allegedly trashing a hotel room after canceling a show for health reasons out in New Mexico. I'm doing big air quotes on health reasons now because Bailey Zimmerman released a statement about it yesterday, apologizing profusely, saying he was deeply sorry for his actions and that he takes full responsibility for everything that happened that night and for canceling that show. He added that he's now doing the work necessary to learn and grow, and he is taking these charges very seriously. Yikes, I didn't see this for Bailey Zimmerman. He seems like such a good, level-headed guy. So I don't know what happened out in New Mexico. Hoping he's okay, and yeah, it's not looking good. One of these charges is a felony, so might impact future tour opportunities for Bailey Zimmerman. Here's Toby Keith. Should have been a cowboy.

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Sounds on Ottawa and Valley's Country 101.1. Hey, it's Jesse. If you want to watch the Canada versus Switzerland FIFA World Cup game this afternoon, they're holding a watch party out at Lansdowne this afternoon. Gates are going to open at 2 o'clock with the game starting at 3. And they're going to be airing the late game tonight as well if you want to check out Scotland versus Brazil, which is bound to be a good one. They're going to have food out there, some other entertainment as well. Sounds like it's going to be a really good time. I will see you there. If you want to go and check out the Canada versus Switzerland soccer game again, Lansdowne, the watch party gets started at 2.

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3: 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So we've been playing the new one from Jelly Roll today. It's called Hands Up. And it's got me thinking about other country songs that have either hand or hands in the title or the lyrics. Songs that mention hands. Let me know which one you'd like to hear today. Text or voice note over to 269-269. And we're going to get started with the first one that came to mind for me. Off of Evangeline versus the Machine, it's Eric Church, Hands of Time.

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2: And our theme for the takeover today, it's a bit of a tough one. Inspired by the new song from Jelly Roll out today, Hands Up. It's songs that mention hand or hands in the title or the lyrics. Let me know which one you'd like to hear. Text or voice note over to 269-269. And I got a text from Keith. He said, hey, I don't know if this one counts, but as soon as you said hand songs, the first one that came to mind for me was Parker McCollum, Handle on You. Hey, you can't spell handle without hand, so we'll count it. This song was inspired by Merle Haggard's I Think I'll Just Stay Here and Drink, which he references throughout the song. Parker McCollum, by request for Keith, on the 12 o'clock takeover.

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0: Country 101.1 weather, mainly sunny today, a high of 26, which is going to feel like 30 this afternoon. Overnight, partly cloudy, going down to a low of 15. Partly cloudy tomorrow, slight chance we'll see some rain, possibly a thunderstorm in the afternoon, and a high of 22. Right now in Ottawa and the Valley, mainly sunny and 23.
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2: Jelly Roll's got a brand new song out today. It's called Hands Up, which we're playing all day long on the new music premiere. The next time you're going to hear that song is coming up around 1:15 this afternoon with Monica. And it's inspired our theme for the 12 o'clock takeover today, which is songs that mention hands either in the title or in the lyrics. And I just got a great one sent in from Jess. Somehow didn't think of this song. It's Luke Bryan, But I Got a Beer in My Hand on the 12 o'clock takeover.

Newfoundland's Jason Benoit for our hand theme today. That's Slow Hand by request for Rebecca on the 12 o'clock takeover. Hey, it's Jesse. I'm not going to lie. I'm a little bit nervous about this next song because, to be honest, I didn't know it existed and I've never heard this cover before. For our hands theme, by request for Ronnie, who I'm really trusting right now, it's Billy Currington's cover of the Georgia Satellites' Keep Your Hands to Yourself. Little change in the pocket going jing-a-ling-a-ling. It's on the 12 o'clock takeover.

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Dallas Smith, that's autographed by request for Jen for our hand theme on the 12 o'clock takeover, putting a rock on a hand in the lyrics in that song. So we got this whole thing started today with Eric Church and Hands of Time. And we're going to end things with some Eric Church today as well. Your most requested song by far on the 12 o'clock takeover. Eric Church, Drink in My Hand. Of course. That'll do it for me and the 12 o'clock takeover. Monica's on her way next. Have yourself a great afternoon.

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Ottawa's number one for country. 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

0: Shania Twain, Any Man of Mine. Hello, you're with Monica. Shania Twain has a brand new single coming out this coming Friday. It's called Little Miss Shania. That happens to be the actual name of her album that is coming out on July 24th. Tanya Tucker appears on that track, and we're going to get to hear it in its entirety this coming Friday. In the meantime, we do have a new music premiere. You've heard us talk about this. Jelly Roll has a brand new song called Hands Up. Here he is talking about that new song.
1: This song is really just three snapshots of my life. The first time I threw my hands up was at a concert as a kid, realizing music was bigger than anything I'd ever felt before. The second time was with a cop telling me to put them up because I was out there making some terrible decisions. Then the third time was in a church, finally surrendering and giving God some things I couldn't carry anymore. Same two words, hands up. But they meant something completely different in every season of my life.
0: So here we go with Jelly Roll's brand new song. Let us know what you think by sending us a text at 269-269. Here's Jelly Roll. Hands.

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13: Country 101.1 weather for Ottawa and the Valley. Today, sunshine with a little bit of cloud this afternoon. Today's high is going to be 26, but it's going to feel like 29 because of the humidity. Tonight, a few clouds and a low 15. And for tomorrow, increasing cloudiness with a chance of some showers and a risk of a thunderstorm. Tomorrow's high is going to be 21. Right now, with the humidity, it's feeling like 27.

Alan Jackson, Don't Rock the Jukebox. Hello, you're with Monica. This summer will mark the end of a legacy, career, and era for Alan Jackson. That's right. This coming Saturday, he has his final show. Last call, one more for the road, the final concert. And for those that couldn't snag a ticket, because let's be honest, they sold out quick, not a problem. NBC is going to be airing the show, and then you can catch it on Peacock for streaming after that. But he's going to have greats like Eric Church and Keith Urban and Miranda Lambert and Luke Combs joining him up on stage. And that's just the start. So that's happening this coming Saturday. Thomas Rhett, he's going to be there. Here's After All the Bars Are Closed.

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We want to celebrate the end of the school year, and we're going to be doing that during Country Nights with Sam McDade and the Country Six Pack. So this happens every single Friday at 6 o'clock. Sam takes you through a six pack of six songs, one theme. This week's theme to celebrate school being out, it's just exactly that. School's out. Kid favorites. And so that's going to take place this coming Friday, starting at 6. If you have any suggestions or maybe even requests, don't forget you can reach out to us anytime at 269-269.

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Is it me or is cottage cheese getting harder and harder to find? We're going to talk about it coming up in just a few minutes. And if you know of somewhere that has a lot of cottage cheese in stock, send me a text. 269-269 because this shortage, it's real. Ella Langley and Be Her.

If you love cottage cheese and you see it in the grocery store, you might as well pick it up and stock up. Hello, you're with Monica. I don't want to cause panic, like, you know, the whole toilet paper thing from a few years ago. Everybody was buying it because they're like, we're going to run out of toilet paper. Honestly, there is a cottage cheese shortage. And at first when I read this, I started laughing. And this is actually a few months ago. I'm like, huh, I find cottage cheese in the grocery store all the time. Until I couldn't. We're talking about multiple visits on different days, going into different places, and there was no cottage cheese on the shelves. This has become a thing. I'm not sure if you've discovered it. You've been a victim of the cottage cheese shortage. But the reason for this, we can thank social media, because a lot of people are doing protein maxing. So they're doing recipes like making ice cream with cottage cheese and smoothies and pizza casseroles and all sorts of recipes out there. And I've been a fan of cottage cheese before it had this glow up, like a lot of other people. And now you just can't get enough cottage cheese out there. So if you do happen to see it when you're going grocery shopping and you are a fan of it, you might want to stock up just in case. By the way, does anyone want to share any of their cottage cheese recipes with me? 269-269. I know, let's make it worse. I get it. Zach Top, South of Sanity.

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1: Here's a traffic update for Ottawa and the Valley. Slowdowns right now west on the Queensway from Kirkwood heading towards Woodruff. We do have a possible collision right now eastbound on the Queensway heading towards Greenbank. We do have delays eastbound on the Queensway from Maitland heading towards Rochester. Slowdowns right now fairly minor on the 174. We do have some in-town delays southbound on Riverside at Bank Street. 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
0: Country 101.1 weather for Ottawa and the Valley. Today, sunshine with a little bit of cloud this afternoon. Today's high is going to be 26, but it's going to feel like 29 because of the humidity. Tonight, a few clouds and a low 15. And for tomorrow, increasing cloudiness with a chance of some showers and a risk of a thunderstorm. Tomorrow's high is going to be 21. Right now, with the humidity, it's feeling like 27.
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If you ever want to reach out to the show, maybe you have a birthday shout out, a request, or you hear something that you just want to be a part of the conversation, text us 269-269. And don't forget, you can also send us a voice memo there as well. Jordan Davis, I Ain't Sayin'.

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1: What's up, y'all? It's Bailey Zimmerman. Here's my song, Chevy Silverado. I bought my grandpa's Chevy Silverado, and I lived my life in that truck, and I think that's why it's so special to me.

0: Here's a traffic update for Ottawa and the Valley. Slowdowns right now west on the Queensway from basically Vanier heading towards Nicholas and then again Bronson to Woodruff. We do have a collision that should be clearing right now eastbound on the Queensway at Richmond Road. We do have delays right now eastbound on the Queensway, basically from Parkdale heading towards Rochester. 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

Ottawa and the Valley's Country 101.1. Good afternoon. You're with Monica. Team Canada will be playing Switzerland this afternoon. And if you're looking for somewhere to watch the game, yes, I know the game starts at 3. You still can head over down to Lansdowne because they're having a watch party there. The gates opened earlier this afternoon, but you can see Canada play Switzerland and battle for first in their group. If Canada wins, yes, they'll be in first. Right now, the two teams are tied for that position, but that game gets underway at 3 o'clock in Vancouver. Go Canada, go. Haley Benedict, Things My Mama Says on Country 101.1.

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Forget about Yacht Rock. What about Yacht Bluegrass? Hello, you're with Monica. So Keith Urban just recently released his brand new album, Flow State, which is a Yacht Rock album. However, he just took one very unlikely instrument called the Ganjo and played Seals and Crofts' Summer Breeze on

few months, there seems to be a new workout trend. Well, this new trend is not a new workout. It's a classic workout, and it's having a bit of a moment these days. Hello, you're with Monica on Country 101.1. So this workout, yes, it's a classic workout. It doesn't require a gym membership. It's called rucking, and it's basically walking, but maybe have a weighted backpack or a weighted vest. And according to experts, they're saying it's a great way to tweak those casual strolls into a workout. It helps build strength. It burns more calories without the wear and tear of running, which is fantastic because not everybody's a fan of running, let's be honest. And if you want to take those walks and take them to the next level, maybe rucking is where it's at. Now, does this also apply when you're carrying like 15 bags of groceries in from the car all in one shot? I would say that's like, yeah, that's rucking, except a little bit more expensive. George Burge and Luke Bryan, Ride, Ride, Ride on Country 101.1.

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1: Here's a traffic update for Ottawa and the Valley. Slowdowns right now west on the Queensway from Vanier heading towards Nicholas and then again Bronson to Woodruff. Eastbound right now at Green Bank and then again from Maitland to Rochester. Delays starting to build eastbound on the 174 from the split to John Dark. 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
12: Country 101 weather for Ottawa and the Valley. Today, sunshine with a little bit of cloud this afternoon. Today's high is going to be 26, but it's going to feel like 29 because of the humidity. Tonight, a few clouds and a low 15. And for tomorrow, increasing cloudiness with a chance of some showers and a risk of a thunderstorm. Tomorrow's high is going to be 21. Right now, with the humidity, it's feeling like 27.
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a new music premiere day, and we have the brand new Jelly Roll coming up in just a few minutes. Have you had a chance to hear it? If you haven't, I'm going to have it for you on the way. And we want your thoughts. 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

We have new music from Jelly Roll on the way in just a few seconds here. Hello, you're with Monica. The new song is called Hands Up. We want to get your thoughts on it. 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So just yesterday, before this new inspirational anthem came out, he reflected on his health and fitness journey. And it shows a video clip of him when he first started. It was raining. He was out there. He was determined to get out there and get fit and do his thing. And I know that some people are going to have their thoughts on this. Oh, must be nice to have a chef and a personal trainer. And oh, he did the jab, whatever. Okay. The point is that he put the work in and he's lost 300 pounds. And that just didn't come off magically. He has put the work in. And so he was reflecting on that. And if you want to see his transformation from when he started up until recent day, I highly recommend that you check out his Instagram. Here is Jelly Roll with his brand new song, Hands Up.

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1: Here's a traffic update for Ottawa and the Valley. Slowdowns west right now on the Queensway from Vanier to Nicholas, and then again Bronson to Woodruff, and then again at Moody. We do have delays eastbound on the Queensway from Greenbank to Rochester. Southbound right now on Riverside between Smythe and Bank Street. 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I'm Jamie Montgomery with Country 101 Traffic.
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60 seconds, you against the clock. Do you think you can get 10 trivia questions right in that 60 seconds? If you can, $1,000 is yours with Robin and PJ's $1,000 Minute. Your next opportunity to play happens tomorrow morning just after 8:10. Good luck. Morgan Wallen, Don't We?

Country 101.1, Ottawa's number one for country.

We've all heard the stories that there's some drama that has gone down between Megan Maroney and Riley Green. Nothing's been officially confirmed. In a roundabout way, I guess, things have been confirmed. However, recently at one of her shows on the Cloud 9 tour, a fan held up a phone with a message said, "Riley Green sucks," while she played "Who Hurt You?" And Megan seemed to agree as she pointed directly at the fan. Now, the writing on the phone is very small. I'm wondering how Megan even saw it. However, there are a lot of people in the comments section that seem to think that they were onto something there. Like, oh, yeah, it did indeed happen. Here is Megan Maroney, "Beautiful Things."

Breaking up can be hard to do, and if you find it awkward, well, now there's a job for that. Hello, you're with Monica. So it looks like dating.com is hiring a chief breakup officer whose main role, whole role, is to end relationships on behalf of other people. So it's a remote job, it's part-time, and it pays about $3,000 a month to deliver the tough, it's over, it's not you, it's them conversation. Everything from situationships to long-term relationships. Could you imagine? It's bad enough having somebody like just ghost you and then you get a message from some random person you've never met before. Oh yeah, so-and-so, this relationship is done. Bye. See you later. Now, the idea comes from a pretty common problem, of course, to avoid difficult conversations. And let's be honest, a lot of adults have just even been ghosted altogether. That's supposed to eliminate it. What's worse, getting ghosted or getting that message from some random person you've never met saying, yeah, it's over? Would you hire somebody like this? Would you want to do that job? Nah, I don't know about that. Feel free to reach out to the show anytime at 269-269. Zach John King, get to drinkin'.

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1: Here's a traffic update for Ottawa and the Valley. We do have a disabled vehicle right now northbound on Riverside approaching Hunt Club. Slowdowns right now on the Queensway westbound from Bronson to Woodruff. Eastbound right now from Greenbank heading towards Rochester. And then again from Vanier to the 174. 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
9: Country 101 weather for Ottawa and the Valley. A few clouds and it looks like a little windy, just a touch windy throughout the overnight. Low of 15 tomorrow. Sunshine and there is a chance of some showers in the afternoon, a risk of a thunderstorm as well. And it looks like a high of 21 for tomorrow. Right now with the humidity, it's feeling like 27.
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Blues Fest kicks off on July 9th. And to get the party started, Cody Johnson will be performing at LeBreton Flats along with Jesse Murph and many other talented acts as well. You could be there on us. This is your chance to win. Text the word Cody along with your first and your last name. And we're going to play a game called Wrong Answers Only. So if I call you, we're going to play the game. If I call you and you don't pick up, I'm moving on to the next person. So text Cody and your first and your last name to 269-269 and good luck. Tyler Hubbard Park on Country 101.1.

0: Ottawa on the Valley's Country 101.1. Good afternoon. It's Monica. All this week, I have your chance to win two tickets to see Cody Johnson at Ottawa Blues Fest on July 9th. This is kicking off Ottawa Blues Fest. It's going to be a whole lot of fun. I can't wait for this show, and I hope to see you there. I have Jen on the line. Jen, do you want a shot at winning these tickets?
1: I would love a shot at winning, trying to win.
0: I feel like this is a really easy game. It's harder to come up with the questions than, well, maybe coming up with some of the answers. So the game is wrong answers only. I'm going to ask you three questions, get them all right, I guess, or get them all wrong, and you win the tickets to Cody Johnson.
1: Okay, perfect.
0: Okay, you ready to play?
1: Okay.
0: Question number one. What's the real reason people line up early for a concert?
1: To use the washroom.
0: Question number two. What actually powers all the giant speakers at Ottawa Blues Fest?
1: A solar balloon.
0: I like that. You're quick with that one. Question number three. Why do geese in Ottawa act like they own the place?
1: Because they're a small army and eventually going to take over the world, and we'll have dinosaurs instead of people.
0: I feel like you've given this one some thought before.
1: I have four kids. They're grown now, but I've had a lot of stories over the years.
0: I love it. Well, Jen, congratulations. You got all the right wrong answers. I got to figure out how I'm going to word that one. Anyways, you're a winner today. You're off to see Cody Johnson on July 9th at Ottawa Blues Fest.
1: Thank you so much.
0: You're welcome. Enjoy the show. We're going to play all the wrong answers again tomorrow, just after 4 o'clock, for your chance to win. I feel like it's an easy game, but there's some thought that has to go into it. Garth Brooks, Friends in Low Places on Country 101.1.

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3: Here's a traffic update for Ottawa and the Valley. Stalled vehicle at the lights after you exit the Queensway westbound at Bronson. Slowdowns right now on the Queensway westbound, basically from Bronson to Woodruff. And then again, we've got delays eastbound, basically from the 416 to Rochester, and then Saint Laurent to the 174. 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
4: If you're going to celebrate with any artist, especially the end of the workday, I would say it's this guy. Here's your quitting time song of the day with Kenny Chesney and Young.

Have you ever accidentally donated something that wasn't supposed to be donated? Or maybe you know of somebody that did. 269-269, what happened? Hello, you're with Monica. So this one woman, she wasn't about to let her mom quietly donate her entire winter wardrobe to charity without consequences. She went into the Goodwill and started reclaiming clothes one sweater at a time. So this girl, Abby, or this lady, Abby, she had created a pile of clothing that was supposed to be donated and then stuff that was never meant to leave the house. And she had several bins placed in the hallway. And this is all from her sorting stuff. Now, those were supposed to go up into the attic and others were destined for donation. Well, her mom couldn't tell the difference and then accidentally donated a whole bunch of clothing. And so Abby takes to social media to share this story of also her and her mom in the Goodwill going through everything piece by piece, trying to find all the items that her mom had donated by mistake. And she was going to get her mom to buy them back. Luckily, she didn't actually have to buy them back. They explained what happened at the Goodwill and they were great about it. They made sure that she got those items back instead of having to repurchase them. Abby's mom didn't seem especially apologetic after either. And so some people are like, she totally did that on purpose. Has anything like that ever happened to you? Feel free to share your story at 269-269. Hi, Valley and Allison Krause. Do This Life.

0: ends.
1: Have you ever donated something that wasn't meant to be donated? 269-269. Hello, you're with Monica. I got a text from Diana, and she said, I had two bags sitting beside each other. One was my gym bag, the other the donation bag. And my husband took our donations down the stairs, but grabbed my gym bag and left the donation one behind. My brand new New Balance sneakers were in there, along with my Lululemon leggings and a tank top. She said, I was a little upset with him for 2 months after that. I would be pretty upset as well, because that's a pretty expensive donation to be making, especially with the new running shoes. I mean, New Balance is not exactly inexpensive. You can reach out to the show anytime at 269-269. Morgan Griffiths, Just Being Me.

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1: Here's your traffic update for Ottawa and the Valley. St. Patrick eastbound is reduced to one lane between Cobourg and Vanier due to a collision. Slowdowns right now west on the Queensway at Nicholas. And then again from Kirkwood heading towards Woodruff. Eastbound right now from Greenbank to Woodruff. And then again from Parkdale heading towards Rochester. 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Offer ends July 6th. I'm Jamie Montgomery with Country 101 Traffic.
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20: Country 101.1 weather for Ottawa and the Valley. A few clouds and it looks like a little windy, just a touch windy throughout the overnight. Low of 15 tomorrow. Sunshine and there is a chance of some showers in the afternoon. A risk of a thunderstorm as well. And it looks like a high of 21 for tomorrow. Right now with the humidity, it's feeling like 27.
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You never know when you're going to get one of those phishing emails, especially at work. And sometimes some emails are a little too good to be true. I'm going to tell you about one place in Newfoundland where, let's just say, the employees are less than impressed with the company. And I don't blame them for this one. Megan Maroney, 6 months later.

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2: I want Southside of Sober.

Watch out for those phishing emails, and I'm not talking about the ones with a rod and a lure. I'm talking about the cybersecurity tests. You never know when you're going to get them, depending on where you work, especially. Hello, you're with Monica. So some healthcare workers in Newfoundland are not exactly happy after a cybersecurity test promised them a fake day off. The email was titled June Holiday, and it thanked exhausted staff for working mandatory overtime and then instructed them to click on a link to claim a paid day off. And then the next day, employees learned that the message was actually one of these simulated phishing attacks designed to test the digital security habits of the employees. So, of course, there's a lot to be said here. Like, the union's gotten involved. They're like, is this a cruel hoax? Like, hi, healthcare workers, they're suffering from severe burnout. They are working overtime. Obviously, you missed the mark on this one. And the hospital agreed. They're going to look into the incident. And they've said, sorry. I mean, come on. Read the room. Actually, I know that this actually happened to a friend of mine, not working in healthcare, but the company actually issued everybody a day off. And everyone thought it was a phishing scam. So nobody talked to each other about it. And then it finally came up weeks later from their actual manager saying, okay, so you know that email in regards to the day off? They're like, oh, that was actually real. So, you know, like, been on both sides. But gee, talk about missing the mark. These poor healthcare workers in Newfoundland. Hopefully they get things taken care of and straightened out. Ella Langley, Be Her.

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Clayton listens to Country 101.1.

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2: Here's a traffic update for Ottawa and the Valley. That issue that we had on St. Patrick eastbound between Cobourg and Vanier looks to be clear now. Delay is west on the Queensway from Vanier to Nicholas and then again from Kirkwood to Woodruff. Eastbound right now on the Queensway from the 416 heading towards Greenbank and then again from Woodruff to Rochester. 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I'm J.U. Montgomery with Country 101 Traffic.
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Ottawa on the Valley's Country 101.1. Hello, it's Monica. I am getting ready to head out and enjoy some sunshine. I suggest you do the same. We do have Country Nights with Sam McDade coming up next. Here's new music from Lainey Wilson, Phone Keys Wallet on Country 101.1.

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1: Ooh, welcome into Country Nights. I'm pumped that you've decided to spend your evening with me. I'll be here until 10 p.m. and you can text me anytime you want at 269-269. We're kicking off the show with a newer one from Riley Green. This is called Change My Mind. And if you listen close, you can hear him shredding electric guitar. It's right here on Country Nights. Welcome.

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1: Hey, this is Tenille Towns, and you're listening to my new song, Sunshine's Free. I wrote the song as a mission statement, kind of to my own heart, to, like, slow down and be intentional about noticing the joy that's all around us.

0: Here's a traffic update for Ottawa and the Valley. Looks like we're still dealing with that collision eastbound on the Queensway at Richmond. Should be clearing fairly soon. Delays right now from Maitland heading towards Rochester, westbound heading towards Woodruff, southbound right now on Riverside heading towards Bank Street. 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Offer ends July 6th. I'm J.O. Montgomery with Country 101.1 Traffic.
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10: This is one of my favorite songs. Ace of the Gas talked to his heart, say, don't let people

The Bailey Zimmerman drama continues. If you missed it, he has a felony charge against him. I will tell you right now what he's facing in about 5 minutes and how much the damages are and what he has to say about it first. Game Brown, woman.

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0: have to.
1: Bailey Zimmerman is facing felony charges, in case you missed it.
2: What did you say?
3: What did you say?
4: You said what?
5: I didn't say anything.
1: Allegedly, he caused about $16,000 in damage at a New Mexico hotel. He trashed it. That's what they're saying. Before canceling a show. Hey, it's Sam McDade on Country Nights. This is kind of an interesting story that came out of nowhere, because Bailey Zimmerman's just one of those guys that it feels like he's got it all together. One thing I will say about Bailey is whenever news breaks of him, he's usually the first one to make a comment about it, put out an apology or a statement, and he's doing the same thing right now. It's one of the things I think his fans really love about him. He got his start on social media, and I feel like that's prepared him well for the fame that he has, because he's able to jump on social media and just speak from the heart. This is what he had to say. He spoke through an attorney, and his quote is, "I take full accountability for everything that happened, and I'm so sorry to anyone who feels hurt or disrespected." I like that part. "I am taking this legal matter seriously. I'm committed to doing the work necessary to learn and grow." Bailey. I broke my heart to see the news, but again, things happen, I guess. I'm glad to see he's taking accountability for it. Here's Nate Smith now, World on Fire. It's Country Night.

0: Here's a traffic update for Ottawa and the Valley. Looks like we're still dealing with that collision eastbound on the Queensway at Richmond. Should be clearing fairly soon. Delays right now from Maitland heading towards Rochester, westbound heading towards Woodruff, southbound right now on Riverside heading towards Bank Street. 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Offer ends July 6th. I'm J.O. Montgomery with Country 101.1 Traffic.
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Tyler Joe Miller, that's his newest song, Under the Influence, here on Country Nights. Hey, it's Sam McDade, and if you love Canadian country music as much as I do, and you want to be the first to hear of new songs from Canadian artists and know what's going on with our faves in Canadian country music, listen to our Canadian Country Countdown every Saturday, 8 a.m., Sundays at 10 p.m., hosted by my friend Samuel Pomerantz. Right now, it's Luke Bryan, Country Girl. Shake it for me. Yeah, baby. It's Country Nights.

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Yes, the world is hard on beautiful things. It's also hard on World Cup Canadian fans. Hey, it's Sam. If you watch the game, 2-1 Switzerland, final score. No! It's okay. There's still a lot of World Cup to go. Here's Brett Eldridge now with Don't Ya. It's on Country Nights. Let's go, Canada. Come on.

0: I get to know you, know you. Everything about you makes me want you, want you. Know what you're doing, baby, don't you, don't you?
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0: put sunscreen on a stranger's back?
1: What did you say?
2: You said what?
3: I didn't say it.
0: Hey, I'm all about helping out a friend, but I saw this recent study that had 79% of people say they would apply sunscreen to a stranger's back at the pool. Let that sink in. Literally. Ew. I don't know. First thing that came to my mind was just like, it's a little icky for me. I don't know if I'd do it. I need to know. I mean, that's why they invented... I'm sorry. I'm going on a rant right now, but that's why they invented the aerosol can. Seriously. Somebody had that experience. They were too awkward to say no, so they invented that. I'm making that rumor up. I want to know, what is something you would never, never do for a stranger? Like, we love people, and we're trying to be good humans, but where do you draw the line? 269-269. I'll enter you in to win $100 in lotto tickets when you do. Got Brett Kissel for you right now. We Were That Song. Yeah, baby. It's Country Night.

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0: say?
1: What did you say?
2: You said what?
3: I'm saying.
4: Hey, Peter, it's Sam McDade. How are you?
5: I'm good. How are you?
4: I'm doing great. We're talking this evening about things we would never do for a stranger. What is that for you?
5: It's I'll never watch someone's luggage.
4: Oh, yeah.
5: Especially if I'm at an airport or... or a train station.
4: Peter, all of a sudden the dog is sitting next to you, and you're like, "What are you looking at, buddy?" He's ready for the takedown.
5: Yeah.

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1: Hey, Danielle, we're talking about things we would never do for a stranger. What is that for you?
2: Oh, I would never tie up somebody else's hair.
1: Now, you've got to explain this for me. Why would you not tie someone's hair up?
2: Oh, you never know what's in I don't know. You never know what's in there.
1: You're like, okay, listen, when was your last hair wash day? Like,
2: yeah, you don't know if it's dry shampoo in there or what it is.
1: Some critters are in there.
2: Who knows?
1: You're like, it's just dandruff. You're like, I don't know. I don't trust.
2: Yeah, I'd rather not know.
1: Send me a text at 269-269. Here's Ella Langley, Morgan Wallen now. I can't love you anymore. Fun Country Night.

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0: What did you say?
1: You said what?
2: Hello?
3: Hey, it's Sam McDade. Who's this?
2: Hi, this is Abiola.
3: Abiola, I love your name. That's beautiful.
2: Thank you.
3: Yeah. Hey, Abiola, we are talking about things we would never do for a stranger. What do you think?
2: I would never watch a stranger's kids if they left them with me.
3: Oh.
2: They know.
3: That's kind of smart, I think, because every kid's got something. Like, what if that kid was, like, allergic to peanuts or something? You just don't know.
2: Yeah, but also, what if they don't come back?
3: Oh, that's, you know what? You went deeper on this, and I respect that. I wouldn't have even thought of that. I'd be waiting there for hours and being like, they'll be here. Right now, we got Tucker Whitmore for you. This one is called Brunette, and it's right here on Country Nights.

Country 101.1 is the new. Remind me, you there beside me, I need to find me a burning. The known. Body like a back road, driving with my eyes closed. And the legend. Ain't going down till the sun comes out. Ain't giving in till they get enough. Ottawa's number one for country. Country 101.1.